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3: Here's the 105.9, the beach, weatherology forecast. Lows dip down to about 73 tonight under overcast skies with a chance of thunderstorms. Winds out of the south, 8 to 15 miles per hour. Slight chance for storms. Tomorrow, daytime highs approaching 92, sunshine mixed with clouds at times. Storms likely tomorrow night. Lows dip down to about 72, partly cloudy skies. From the Weatherology Weather Center, I'm staff meteorologist Laura Lockwood. Right now, it's 86 degrees.
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This is your Connoisseur Media Severe Weather Advisor. An extreme heat warning continues until 10 p.m. on Wednesday. Heat index values up to 107 degrees for most of the state. Drink plenty of fluids, stay in an air-conditioned room, stay out of the sun, and check up on relatives and neighbors. Again, an extreme heat warning continues through 10 p.m. on Wednesday. This is your Connoisseur Media Severe Weather Advisor.

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3: Here's the 105.9 The Beach weatherology forecast. Lows dip down to about 73 tonight under overcast skies with a chance of thunderstorms. Winds out of the south 8 to 15 miles per hour. Slight chance for storms. Tomorrow, daytime highs approaching 92. Sunshine mixed with clouds at times. Storms likely tomorrow night. Lows dip down to about 72. Partly cloudy skies. From the Weatherology Weather Center, I'm staff meteorologist Laura Lockwood. Right now, it's 86 degrees.
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0: Here's the 105.9, the beach, weatherology forecast. Chance of thunderstorms tonight, otherwise cloudy skies expected. Lows dip down to about 73, winds out of the south, 8 to 15 miles per hour. Sunshine mixed with clouds at times tomorrow, slight chance for storms. Daytime highs approaching 92. Storms likely tomorrow night, lows level off around 72, partly cloudy. From the Weatherology Weather Center, I'm staff meteorologist Laura Lockwood. Right now, it's 84 degrees.
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0: This is your Connoisseur Media Severe Weather Advisor. An extreme heat warning continues until 10 p.m. on Wednesday. Heat index values up to 107 degrees for most of the state. Drink plenty of fluids, stay in an air-conditioned room, stay out of the sun, and check up on relatives and neighbors. Again, an extreme heat warning continues through 10 p.m. on Wednesday. This is your Connoisseur Media Severe Weather Advisor.
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3: Here's the 105.9 The Beach weatherology forecast. Chance of thunderstorms tonight. Otherwise, cloudy skies expected. Lows dip down to about 73. Winds out of the south, 8 to 15 miles per hour. Sunshine mixed with clouds at times. Tomorrow, slight chance for storms. Daytime highs approaching 92. Storms likely tomorrow night. Lows level off around 72. Partly cloudy. From the Weatherology Weather Center, I'm Staff Meteorologist Laura Lockwood. Right now, it's 84 degrees.

0: Here's the 105.9, the beach, weatherology forecast. Chance of thunderstorms tonight, otherwise cloudy skies expected. Lows dip down to about 73, winds out of the south, 8 to 15 miles per hour. Sunshine mixed with clouds at times tomorrow, slight chance for storms. Daytime highs approaching 92. Storms likely tomorrow night, lows level off around 72, partly cloudy. From the Weatherology Weather Center, I'm staff meteorologist Laura Lockwood. Right now, 82.
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0: This is your Connoisseur Media Severe Weather Advisor. An extreme heat warning continues until 10 p.m. on Wednesday. Heat index values up to 107 degrees for most of the state. Drink plenty of fluids, stay in an air-conditioned room, stay out of the sun, and check up on relatives and neighbors. Again, an extreme heat warning continues through 10 p.m. on Wednesday. This is your Connoisseur Media Severe Weather Advisor.
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5: Here's the 105.9 The Beat weatherology forecast. Chance of thunderstorms tonight. Otherwise, cloudy skies expected. Lows dip down to about 73. Winds out of the south, 8 to 15 miles per hour. Sunshine mixed with clouds at times. Tomorrow, slight chance for storms. Daytime highs approaching 92. Storms likely tomorrow night. Lows level off around 72. Partly cloudy. From the Weatherology Weather Center, I'm staff meteorologist Laura Lockwood. Right now, 82.
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1: Here's the 105.9, the beach, weatherology forecast. Lulls up aloft around 73 tonight under overcast skies with a chance of thunderstorms. Southerly winds 8 to 15 miles per hour. Sunshine mixed with clouds at times tomorrow. Slight chance for storms. High temperatures reach up to 91. Storms likely tomorrow night. Lows dip down to about 72, partly cloudy. From the Weatherology Weather Center, I'm staff meteorologist Laura Lockwood. Right now, it's 81 degrees.
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0: This is your Connoisseur Media Severe Weather Advisor. An extreme heat warning continues until 10 p.m. on Wednesday. Heat index values up to 107 degrees for most of the state. Drink plenty of fluids, stay in an air-conditioned room, stay out of the sun, and check up on relatives and neighbors. Again, an extreme heat warning continues through 10 p.m. on Wednesday. This is your Connoisseur Media Severe Weather Advisor.
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1: Here's the 105.9, the beach weatherology forecast. Lulls level off around 73 tonight under overcast skies with a chance of thunderstorms. Southerly winds 8 to 15 miles per hour. Sunshine mixed with clouds at times tomorrow. Slight chance for storms. High temperatures reach up to 91. Storms likely tomorrow night. Lows dip down to about 72, partly cloudy. From the Weatherology Weather Center, I'm staff meteorologist Laura Lockwood. Right now, it's 81 degrees.
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0: This is your Connoisseur Media Severe Weather Advisor. An extreme heat warning continues until 10 p.m. on Wednesday. Heat index values up to 107 degrees for most of the state. Drink plenty of fluids, stay in an air-conditioned room, stay out of the sun, and check up on relatives and neighbors. Again, an extreme heat warning continues through 10 p.m. on Wednesday. This is your Connoisseur Media Severe Weather Advisor.
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0: Here's the 105.9, the beach weatherology forecast. Overcast skies overnight with a chance of thunderstorms. Lows dip down to about 73. Southerly winds 8 to 15 miles per hour. A blend of clouds and sun. Wednesday, slight chance of thunderstorms. Daytime highs approaching 91. Partly cloudy skies Wednesday night. Chance of thunderstorms. Lows dip down to about 72. From the Weatherology Weather Center, I'm staff meteorologist Laura Lockwood. Currently 78.
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2: Here's the 105.9 The Beach weatherology forecast. Overcast skies overnight with a chance of thunderstorms. Lows dip down to about 73. Southerly winds 8 to 15 miles per hour. A blend of clouds and sun Wednesday. Slight chance of thunderstorms.

0: storms. Daytime highs approaching 91. Partly cloudy skies Wednesday night. Chance of thunderstorms. Lows dip down to about 72. From the Weatherology Weather Center, I'm staff meteorologist Laura Lockwood. Currently 78.
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0: This is your Connoisseur Media Severe Weather Advisor. An extreme heat warning continues until 10 p.m. on Wednesday. Heat index values up to 107 degrees for most of the state. Drink plenty of fluids, stay in an air-conditioned room, stay out of the sun, and check up on relatives and neighbors. Again, an extreme heat warning continues through 10 p.m. on Wednesday. This is your Connoisseur Media Severe Weather Advisor.
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0: Here's the 105.9, the beach, weatherology forecast. Overcast skies overnight with a chance of thunderstorms. Lows dip down to about 73. Southerly winds 8 to 15 miles per hour. A blend of clouds and sun Wednesday. Slight chance of thunderstorms. Daytime highs approaching 91. Partly cloudy skies Wednesday night. Chance of thunderstorms. Lows dip down to about 72. From the Weatherology Weather Center, I'm staff meteorologist Laura Lockwood. Currently 78.
1: No matter the weather, it's always perfect on 105.9 The Beach.

Here's the 105.9, the beach, weatherology forecast. Cloudy overnight with a chance for storms. Lows around 73. South winds 8 to 15 miles per hour. A mix of clouds and sun Wednesday. Slight chance for storms. High temperatures reach up to 91. Chance of thunderstorms Wednesday night 72. That's your updated forecast brought to you by Quickstar, supporting local weather in communities across the state. Right now, 79.

0: This is your Connoisseur Media Severe Weather Advisor. An extreme heat warning continues until 10 p.m. on Wednesday. Heat index values up to 107 degrees for most of the state. Drink plenty of fluids, stay in an air-conditioned room, stay out of the sun, and check up on relatives and neighbors. Again, an extreme heat warning continues through 10 p.m. on Wednesday. This is your Connoisseur Media Severe Weather Advisor.
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0: Here's the 105.9, the beach, weatherology forecast. Cloudy overnight with a chance for storms. Lows around 73. South winds 8 to 15 miles per hour. A mix of clouds and sun Wednesday. Slight chance for storms. High temperatures reach up to 91. Chance of thunderstorms Wednesday night 72. That's your updated forecast brought to you by Quickstar, supporting local weather in communities across the state. Right now, 79.
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0: Here's your 105.9 The Beach weatherology forecast. Slight chance for storms overnight, otherwise overcast skies. Lows level off around 73, winds out of the south, 8 to 15 miles per hour. Partly cloudy Wednesday, slight chance for storms, 91. Partly cloudy skies Wednesday night, chance for storms, lows dip down to about 72. From the Weatherology Weather Center, I'm meteorologist Jennifer Wojcicki. Right now, it's 79 degrees.
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0: This is your Connoisseur Media Severe Weather Advisor. An extreme heat warning continues until 10 p.m. on Wednesday. Heat index values up to 107 degrees for most of the state. Drink plenty of fluids, stay in an air-conditioned room, stay out of the sun, and check up on relatives and neighbors. Again, an extreme heat warning continues through 10 p.m. on Wednesday. This is your Connoisseur Media Severe Weather Advisor.
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2: Here's your 105.9 The Beach weatherology forecast. Slight chance for storms overnight, otherwise overcast skies. Lows level off around 73, winds out of the south 8 to 15 miles per hour. Partly cloudy Wednesday, slight chance for storms 91. Partly cloudy skies Wednesday night, chance for storms, lows dip down to about 72. From the Weatherology Weather Center, I'm meteorologist Jennifer Wojcicki. Right now, it's 79 degrees.
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Here's your 105.9 The Beach weatherology forecast. Cloudy overnight with a chance of thunderstorms. Lows dip down to about 73. South winds 8 to 15 miles per hour. High of 91 Wednesday. Slight chance of thunderstorms. Chance of thunderstorms Wednesday night. Lows dip down to about 72. Partly cloudy skies. From the Weatherology Weather Center, I'm meteorologist Jennifer Wojcicki. Currently, it's 80 degrees.

0: This is your Connoisseur Media Severe Weather Advisor. An extreme heat warning continues until 10 p.m. on Wednesday. Heat index values up to 107 degrees for most of the state. Drink plenty of fluids, stay in an air-conditioned room, stay out of the sun, and check up on relatives and neighbors. Again, an extreme heat warning continues through 10 p.m. on Wednesday. This is your Connoisseur Media Severe Weather Advisor.
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0: Here's your 105.9 The Beach weatherology forecast. Cloudy overnight with a chance of thunderstorms. Lows dip down to about 73. South winds 8 to 15 miles per hour. High of 91 Wednesday. Slight chance of thunderstorms. Chance of thunderstorms Wednesday night. Lows dip down to about 72. Partly cloudy skies. From the Weatherology Weather Center, I'm meteorologist Jennifer Wojcicki. Currently, it's 80 degrees.
1: No matter the weather, it's always perfect on 105.9 The Beach.

0: Here's your 105.9 The Beach weatherology forecast. An excessive heat warning continues. Showers and storms in the area today, mainly before noon. Sunshine during the afternoon. Highs top out near 91 degrees. South-southwest winds will be breezy, 10 to 20 miles per hour. Higher gusts possible. And then tonight, chance for showers and storms redeveloping or building back into the area, and lows drop to 72. This is meteorologist Phil Jensko. Right now it's 79.
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0: This is your Connoisseur Media Severe Weather Advisor. An extreme heat warning continues until 10 p.m. on Wednesday. Heat index values up to 107 degrees for most of the state. Drink plenty of fluids, stay in an air-conditioned room, stay out of the sun, and check up on relatives and neighbors. Again, an extreme heat warning continues through 10 p.m. on Wednesday. This is your Connoisseur Media Severe Weather Advisor.
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5: Here's your 105.9 The Beach weatherology forecast. An excessive heat warning continues. Showers and storms in the area today, mainly before noon. Sunshine during the afternoon. Highs top out near 91 degrees. South-southwest winds will be breezy, 10 to 20 miles per hour. Higher gusts possible. And then tonight, chance for showers and storms redeveloping or building back into the area, and lows drop to 72. This is meteorologist Phil Jensko. Right now it's 79.
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1: Here's your 105.9 The Beach weatherology forecast. An excessive heat warning continues. Showers and storms in the area today, mainly before noon. Sunshine during the afternoon. Highs top out near 91 degrees. South-southwest winds will be breezy, 10 to 20 miles per hour. Higher gusts possible. And then tonight, chance for showers and storms redeveloping or building back into the area, and lows drop to 72. This is meteorologist Phil Jensko. Right now it's 79.
0: Elvis, the Beatles, and the Stones. They all play on our beach, 105.9.

She's a Lady, last song heard here, getting us started off on a Wednesday. Nonetheless, the 1st of July, we're halfway through the year now. Seems like we just got started, but we're making our way through at a decent pace. Back to the tunes now, we got Seals and Crofts.

0: Seals and Crofts and Diamond Girl on 105.9 The Beach. When we come back, we got the likes of Diana Ross and the Supremes, the Standells, and Billy Preston.
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0: 9 The Beach, Billy Preston, and Out of Space, right here. Last song you just heard. On the way, we got Gary Puckett and the Union Gap. We got Patsy Cline and the Carpenters.
1: This is your Connoisseur Media Severe Weather Advisor. An extreme heat warning continues until 10 p.m. on Wednesday. Heat index values up to 107 degrees for most of the state. Drink plenty of fluids, stay in an air-conditioned room, stay out of the sun, and check up on relatives and neighbors. Again, an extreme heat warning continues through 10 p.m. on Wednesday. This is your Connoisseur Media Severe Weather Advisor.
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0: For all we know, the Carpenters on 105.9 The Beach. 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
9: Here's your 105.9 The Beach weatherology forecast. An excessive heat warning continues. Showers and storms in the area today, mainly before noon. Sunshine during the afternoon. Highs top out near 91 degrees. South-southwest winds will be breezy, 10 to 20 miles per hour. Higher gusts possible. And then tonight, chance for showers and storms redeveloping or building back into the area, and lowest drop to 72. This is meteorologist Phil Jensko. Right now it's 79.
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Royal in Cherry Hill Park on 105.9 The Beach. This next song, I remember they had us sing this in elementary school. This is Peter, Paul, and Mary and Puff, the Magic Dragon.

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1: 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Last night, a game heard on 92 Rock. The Fort Dodge baseball team beat Ankeny Centennial on the road 7-2. Mason Frevert with a 7-inning complete game. He surrendered 6 hits, 2 runs, 1 earned, struck out 6. True McBride with a 2-run triple in the 5th inning. The Dodgers are now 29-8 on the season. They won 6 of their last 7. Coach Blake Utley after the wins.
2: I thought the Dodgers showed up ready to play tonight. I thought we came out with something to prove. When our guys play teams like Ankeny Centennial, there's never a doubt that they're going to show up ready to go. Mason Frevert pitched his butt off the entire night. We had some big offensive production too, both from the small ball side of things and a big triple from True McBride. So great night for the Dodgers.
1: In other news regarding True McBride, he has announced he's going to play football at Wayne State College, joining former Dodger teammate Sam Mosier. Dodger baseball also found out yesterday they will play Waterloo West on Friday, July 12th in a Class 4A Substate 4 game at Ed McNeil Field at 7 o'clock. The Dodgers return to action tonight, however, at 5 o'clock in a doubleheader at Waterloo East. Dodger softball home against Waterloo East and a 3 o'clock doubleheader today. The games have been moved up to mid-afternoon. St. Evans softball home against Clarion Goldfield Dows tonight at 7:30. South Central Calhoun baseball walks off Arweva 4-3 last night in the bottom of the 11th inning. Charlie Cooper and Charlie Natras both had 2 hits. Marshall Bunt is the winning pitcher in relief. The Titans improved to 6-11. Head coach Randy Snyder spoke after the win.
3: Well, we find ways to stay in games like that. We pitch well late. Seems like we pitch better late in the game than we do. Our defense was good enough to win. Timely hit when we needed it. I think we're 3-0 now in extra inning games. So guys like to play, have a little pressure on them, and proud of the effort.
1: South Central Calhoun softball loses to Arweva last night 18-10. The Titans now 1-16 on the season. They will host Colonesco this evening at 5:30. Iowa Cubs baseball yesterday defeats Toledo on the road 3-1. The Cubs now 33-46 on the season, back at Toledo tonight at 6:05. A reminder to check out the documentary on the 1985 Fort Dodge Dodgers girls state championship basketball team. 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
4: Here's your 105.9 The Beach weatherology forecast. An excessive heat warning continues. Showers and storms in the area today, mainly before noon. Sunshine during the afternoon. Highs top out near 91 degrees. South-southwest winds will be breezy, 10 to 20 miles per hour. Higher gusts possible. And then tonight, chance for showers and storms redeveloping or building back into the area, and lowest drop to 72. This is meteorologist Phil Jensko. Right now it's 79.
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Going into the 7 o'clock hour, that's Earth, Wind, and Fire, and September on 105.9 The Beach, The Morning Groove. I actually just saw Earth, Wind, and Fire open up for Lionel Richie up in St. Paul, Minnesota. I'm sure if you have seen the news, that show came to a little bit early of an end there. But you know what? Sometimes that just happens. I think

Lionel needs a little bit more of a break just to get himself back to normal. But it does seem like the rest of the tour is going to carry on. It's Earth, Wind, and Fire and Lionel Richie. I believe the tour is called Sing a Song All Night Long. Lots of talent in both of those groups there. Very good time, even though it was just a little short. Both did a fantastic job. And speaking of fantastic artists, we got Elvis right now with Burning Love on the Beach.

0: 9, the beach. 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

0: wasn't Motley Crue that did that song originally. It was Brownsville Station, the version we just heard right there. Smoking in the boys' room on 105.9 The Beach. When we come back, we got CCR, we got Joe Tex, and the New Seekers.
1: This is your Connoisseur Media Severe Weather Advisor. An extreme heat warning continues until 10 p.m. on Wednesday. Heat index values up to 107 degrees for most of the state. Drink plenty of fluids, stay in an air-conditioned room, stay out of the sun, and check up on relatives and neighbors. Again, an extreme heat warning continues through 10 p.m. on Wednesday. This is your Connoisseur Media Severe Weather Advisor.
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1: 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Uh-huh. You thought I didn't see you now, didn't you? Uh-huh. 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

0: I'd like to teach the world to sing from the New Seekers on 105.9 The Beach. 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
1: Here's your 105.9 The Beach weatherology forecast. An excessive heat warning continues. Showers and storms in the area today, mainly before noon. Sunshine during the afternoon. Highs top out near 91 degrees. South-southwest winds will be breezy, 10 to 20 miles per hour. Higher gusts possible. And then tonight, chance for showers and storms redeveloping or building back into the area, and lowest drop to 72. This is meteorologist Phil Jensko. Right now it's 78.
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9, The Beach. This next one's a little bit of a longer one, but we like our jams here on 105.9 The Beach. It's from Led Zeppelin 4, Stairway to Heaven.

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1: I'm Joe Jaden with a Connoisseur Media Sports Update. Last night, a game heard on 92 Rock. The Fort Dodge baseball team beat Ankeny Centennial on the road 7-2. Mason Frevert with a 7-inning complete game. He surrendered 6 hits, 2 runs, 1 earned, struck out 6. True McBride with a 2-run triple in the 5th inning. The Dodgers are now 29-8 on the season. They won 6 of their last 7. Coach Blake Utley after the wins.
2: I thought the Dodgers showed up ready to play tonight. I thought we came out with something to prove. When our guys play teams like Ankeny Centennial, there's never a doubt that they're going to show up ready to go. Mason Frevert pitched his butt off the entire night. We had some big offensive production too, both from the small ball side of things and a big triple from True McBride. So great night for the Dodgers.
1: In other news regarding True McBride, he has announced he's going to play football at Wayne State College, joining former Dodger teammate Sam Mosier. Dodger baseball also found out yesterday they will play Waterloo West on Friday, July 12th in a Class 4A Substate 4 game at Ed McNeil Field at 7 o'clock. The Dodgers return to action tonight, however, at 5 o'clock in a doubleheader at Waterloo East. Dodger softball home against Waterloo East in a 3 o'clock doubleheader today. The games have been moved up to mid-afternoon. St. Edmunds softball home against Clarion Goldfield Dows tonight at 7:30. South Central Calhoun baseball walks off Arweva 4-3 last night in the bottom of the 11th inning. Charlie Cooper and Charlie Natras both had 2 hits. Marshall Bunt is the winning pitcher in relief. The Titans improved to 6-11. Head coach Randy Snyder spoke after the win.
3: Well, we find ways to stay in games like that. We pitch well late. Seems like we pitch better late in the game than we do. Our defense was good enough to win. Timely hit when we needed it. I think we're 3-0 now in extra inning games. So guys like to play, have a little pressure on them, and proud of the effort.
1: South Central Calhoun softball loses to Arweva last night 18-10. The Titans now 1-16 on the season. They will host Colonesco this evening at 5:30. Iowa Cubs baseball yesterday defeats Toledo on the road 3-1. The Cubs now 33-46 on the season, back at Toledo tonight at 6:05. A reminder to check out the documentary on the 1985 Fort Dodge Dodgers girls state championship basketball team. It's streaming at yourfortdodge.com. And I'm Joe Jaden with the Connoisseur Media Sports Update.
4: Here's your 105.9 The Beach weatherology forecast. An excessive heat warning continues. Showers and storms in the area today, mainly before noon. Sunshine during the afternoon. Highs top out near 91 degrees. South-southwest winds will be breezy, 10 to 20 miles per hour. Higher gusts possible. And then tonight, chance for showers and storms redeveloping or building back into the area, and lows drop to 72. This is meteorologist Phil Jensko. Right now it's 78.
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The Monkees covering Neil Diamond, I'm a Believer, on 105.9 The Beach, from their second album of 1967, More of the Monkees. And right now, we got REO Speedwagon riding the storm out.

0: Speedwagon is riding the storm out on 105.9 The Beach. On the way, Chicago, Lou Christie, and Barry White. Never, never gonna give you up. There may come...
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0: 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When we come back, we got a lot of duos coming your way, featuring Simon and Garfunkel. 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
1: 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An extreme heat warning continues until 10 p.m. on Wednesday. Heat index values up to 107 degrees for most of the state. Drink plenty of fluids, stay in an air-conditioned room, stay out of the sun, and check up on relatives and neighbors. Again, an extreme heat warning continues through 10 p.m. on Wednesday. This is your Connoisseur Media Severe Weather Advisor.

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0: Tumbling, tumbling. That's Tumbling Dice on 105.9 The Beach, the Rolling Stones there. 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
4: Here's your 105.9 The Beach weatherology forecast. An extreme heat warning remains in effect. We'll see a few spotty showers here early today. Otherwise, skies will become mostly sunny with a high in the low 90s. Winds out of the southwest at 10 to 20 miles per hour, gusting as high as 30. Tonight, a chance for showers and storms, cloudy, a low near 72. Thursday, chance for rain and storms, high of 90 degrees. Friday, a slight chance for rain and storms, high of 92. From the Weatherology Weather Center, I'm meteorologist Jennifer Wojcicki. Currently, it's 77.
5: 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Right here on our beach, 105.9 The Beach.

fire roaring at my back. As she disappeared, but soon she returned. In her hand was a bottle of wine, in the other a glass.

This is a test of the Iowa Emergency Alert System. In the event of an emergency, this system would bring you important information. This concludes this test of the Iowa EAS.

do many things in life, but definitely don't do that. Don't mess around with Jim. That's Jim Croce on 105.9 The Beach. Going into the 9 o'clock hour, my name is Link. And right now, here's a classic from the Archies.

0: Hello, everyone. This is your Action News reporter with all the news that is news across the nation on the scene at the supermarket. There seems to have been some disturbance here. Pardon me, sir. Did you see what happened?
1: Yeah, I did. I was standing over by the tomatoes, and here he come, running through the pole beans, through the fruits and vegetables, naked as a jaybird. And I hollered over to Ethel. I said, "Don't look, Ethel!" And it's too late. She'd already been in since. He comes.

0: station. 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
1: Yeah, Dave. I was just in here getting my tires checked, and he just appeared out of the traffic. Just come streaking around the grease right there. Didn't have nothing on but a smile. I looked in there, and Ethel was getting her cold drink. I hollered, "Don't look, Ethel!" 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She'd already been mooned. Flashed her right there in front of the shop, so.
2: He ain't rude.
1: Boogity, boogity.
2: He ain't rude.

0: You see what happened?
1: 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She'd already got a free shot. Grandstand. Right there in front of the home.
2: Hey.

0: you believe in magic? That is the question from the Lovin' Spoonful, John Sebastian and all of them, right here on 105.9 The Beach. And when we come back, we got America, the Foundations, and Aretha Franklin.
1: Here's your 105.9 The Beach weatherology forecast. An extreme heat warning remains in effect. We'll see a few spotty showers here early today. Otherwise, skies will become mostly sunny with a high in the low 90s. Winds out of the southwest at 10 to 20 miles per hour, gusting as high as 30. Tonight, a chance for showers and storms, cloudy, a low near 72. Thursday, chance for rain and storms, high of 90 degrees. Friday, a slight chance for rain and storms, high of 92. From the Weatherology Weather Center, I'm meteorologist Jennifer Vujicki. Currently, it's 77.
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1: Here's your 105.9 The Beach weatherology forecast. An extreme heat warning remains in effect. We'll see a few spotty showers here early today. Otherwise, skies will become mostly sunny with a high in the low 90s. Winds out of the southwest at 10 to 20 miles per hour, gusting as high as 30. Tonight, a chance for showers and storms, cloudy, a low near 72. Thursday, chance for rain and storms, high of 90 degrees. Friday, a slight chance for rain and storms, high of 92. From the Weatherology Weather Center, I'm meteorologist Jennifer Vujicki. Currently, it's 77.
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0: Talking about the Chain of Fools. That's Aretha Franklin on 105.9 The Beach. 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
1: This is your Connoisseur Media Severe Weather Advisor. An extreme heat warning continues until 10 p.m. on Wednesday. Heat index values up to 107 degrees for most of the state. Drink plenty of fluids, stay in an air-conditioned room, stay out of the sun, and check up on relatives and neighbors. Again, an extreme heat warning continues through 10 p.m. on Wednesday. This is your Connoisseur Media Severe Weather Advisor.
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Green, Let's Stay Together on 105.9 The Beach. That's going to do it for me today. Looking up at the clock on the wall, it's telling me it's my time to go. But I will be back again tomorrow morning, 6 to 10, playing the best of the 50s, 60s, and 70s. In the meantime, though, I'm going to leave you with one more song today before I leave. Monday from the Mamas and the Papas. And remember, folks, be like a record and be groovy. Have a good one.

0: want to take the hot rod out this weekend. 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
0: Only a few places have high octane gas, and I live on the north side. 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
1: 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Clark Star Convenience has 91.
0: The Clark's in the corner of North 22nd Street?
1: Yep, that's the one. They have high octane gas. I get it there all the time.
0: Nice.
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6: Here's your 105.9 The Beach weatherology forecast. An extreme heat warning remains in effect. We'll see a few spotty showers here early today. Otherwise, skies will become mostly sunny with a high in the low 90s. Winds out of the southwest at 10 to 20 miles per hour, gusting as high as 30. Tonight, a chance for showers and storms, cloudy, a low near 72. Thursday, chance for rain and storms, high of 90 degrees. Friday, a slight chance for rain and storms, high of 92. From the Weatherology Weather Center, I'm meteorologist Jennifer Vujicki. Currently, it's 77.
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1: Leaving on a jet plane, that is Peter Paul Mary right here on 105.9 The Beach. I'm Jay Thomas, and you are hanging out with me until about 3 o'clock. Well, at least I hope you're hanging out with me until 3 o'clock on this, once again, very humid, muggy Wednesday. And we do have that extreme heat warning still in effect until 10 o'clock tonight, but then hopefully it will go away. And that is the undisputed truth.

0: Creedence Clearwater Revival with their version of Proud Mary right here on 105.9 The Beach. Victor Willis, the longtime lead singer and frontman for costumed disco group The Village People and co-writer of such indelible dance anthems as YMCA and Macho Man, has died at 74. Willis, who performed as both a police officer and naval officer in the group, whose members were known for their colorful stage attire and fit physiques, passed away Tuesday following a brief illness, according to a post on the group's Facebook page. We are profoundly sad to announce the death of Victor Willis, lead singer of Village People. Victor passed on Tuesday, June 30th, of a short but aggressive illness. Privacy is requested, read the post. Willis's wife, Karen, posted a similar message on her husband's Facebook page. At press time, no additional information was available about the singer's cause of death. So rest in peace to the lead singer, Victor Willis, of the Village People.
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1: Here's your 105.9 The Beach weatherology forecast. An extreme heat warning remains in effect. We'll see a few spotty showers here early today. Otherwise, skies will become mostly sunny with a high in the low 90s. Winds out of the southwest at 10 to 20 miles per hour, gusting as high as 30. Tonight, a chance for showers and storms, cloudy, a low near 72. Thursday, chance for rain and storms, high of 90 degrees. Friday, a slight chance for rain and storms, high of 92. From the Weatherology Weather Center, I'm meteorologist Jennifer Vujicki. Currently, it's 77.
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0: Hey there, lonely girl. That is Eddie Holman, 105.9 The Beach. The Stay Wild Rescue's furry friend of the week is Roy. Roy is a hound mix and is around 4 or 5 years old. Roy is a very calm and relaxed dog that would love a couch to hang out on with you. He is dog friendly and kid friendly. Roy would do best in a calmer home. You can see a picture of Roy or fill out an application today over on Stay Wild's Facebook page. I was around Roy this morning on the Mixed Morning Show, and he is super chill. He can sit, he can shake, maybe he can do more. I offered him treats, and he was like, show me a whole bunch of fun stuff. So definitely hang out with Roy. He's a good dog. Keeping informed, we are 105.9 The Beach.
1: 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An extreme heat warning continues until 10 p.m. on Wednesday. Heat index values up to 107 degrees for most of the state. Drink plenty of fluids, stay in an air-conditioned room, stay out of the sun, and check up on relatives and neighbors. Again, an extreme heat warning continues through 10 p.m. on Wednesday. This is your Connoisseur Media Severe Weather Advisor.
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5: Here's your 105.9 The Beach weatherology forecast. An extreme heat warning remains in effect. We'll see a few spotty showers here early today. Otherwise, skies will become mostly sunny with a high in the low 90s. Winds out of the southwest at 10 to 20 miles per hour, gusting as high as 30. Tonight, a chance for showers and storms, cloudy, a low near 72. Thursday, chance for rain and storms, high of 90 degrees. Friday, a slight chance for rain and storms, high of 92. From the Weatherology Weather Center, I'm meteorologist Jennifer Wojcicki. Currently, it's 77.
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Jesus Just All Right. That's the Doobie Brothers on 105.9 The Beach. I'm Jay Thomas. It is just after 11 o'clock on this Wednesday morning, and I'll be with you until 3. We got news coming up for you from Parliament. Also, the headline and just the headlines coming up. And right now, it's the grassroots.

0: 9, the beach. It is time now for the headline, and just the headline. I died and went to hell for 18 days. One act let me escape to heaven. What act did you do? Was it like a prison break? Was it something good? Was it something bad? Did you murder like a demon? Did you say you do something to somebody in heaven to get out? Phew. I have a lot of questions. Unfortunately, none of them are going to be answered because this is just the headline on 105.9 The Beach.
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6: Here's your 105.9 The Beach weatherology forecast. An extreme heat warning remains in effect. We'll see a few spotty showers here early today. Otherwise, skies will become mostly sunny with a high in the low 90s. Winds out of the southwest at 10 to 20 miles per hour, gusting as high as 30. Tonight, a chance for showers and storms, cloudy, a low near 72. Thursday, chance for rain and storms, high of 90 degrees. Friday, a slight chance for rain and storms, high of 92. From the Weatherology Weather Center, I'm meteorologist Jennifer Wojcicki. Currently, it's 82.
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0: Different drum from Linda Ronstadt right here on 105.9 The Beach. APHIS will have a pop-up food pantry this Sunday from 1 till 3 at MLK Recreation Center, 712 3rd Street Northwest in Fort Dodge. They're going to have fresh produce, pantry supplies, support and care items as well. 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Again, that is the APHIS pop-up food pantry this Sunday from 1 till 3 at MLK Recreation Center. 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
1: This is your Connoisseur Media Severe Weather Advisor. An extreme heat warning continues until 10 p.m. on Wednesday. Heat index values up to 107 degrees for most of the state. Drink plenty of fluids, stay in an air-conditioned room, stay out of the sun, and check up on relatives and neighbors. Again, an extreme heat warning continues through 10 p.m. on Wednesday. This is your Connoisseur Media Severe Weather Advisor. I want to take the hot rod out this weekend. Just polish her up and it's not supposed to rain.
2: I'm getting the bike out this weekend. We are going to ride out to Dolliver.
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2: 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They have high octane gas. 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
2: Here's your 105.9 The Beach weatherology forecast. An extreme heat warning remains in effect. We'll see a few spotty showers here early today. Otherwise, skies will become mostly sunny with a high in the low 90s. Winds out of the southwest at 10 to 20 miles per hour, gusting as high as 30. Tonight, a chance for showers and storms, cloudy, a low near 72. Thursday, chance for rain and storms, high of 90 degrees. Friday, a slight chance for rain and storms, high of 92. From the Weatherology Weather Center, I'm meteorologist Jennifer Wojcicki. Currently, it's 82.
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1: I'm Joe Jaden with a Connoisseur Media Sports Update. Last night, a game heard on 92 Rock. The Fort Dodge baseball team beat Ankeny Centennial on the road 7-2. Mason Frevert with a 7-inning complete game. He surrendered 6 hits, 2 runs, 1 earned, struck out 6. True McBride with a 2-run triple in the 5th inning. The Dodgers are now 29-8 on the season. They won 6 of their last 7. Coach Blake Utley after the wins.
2: I thought the Dodgers showed up ready to play tonight. I thought we came out with something to prove. When our guys play teams like Ankeny Centennial, there's never a doubt that they're going to show up ready to go. Mason Frevert pitched his butt off the entire night. We had some big offensive production too, both from the small ball side of things and a big triple from True McBride. So great night for the Dodgers.
1: In other news regarding True McBride, he has announced he's going to play football at Wayne State College, joining former Dodger teammate Sam Mosier. Dodger baseball also found out yesterday they will play Waterloo West on Friday, July 12th in a Class 4A Substate 4 game at Ed McNeil Field at 7 o'clock. The Dodgers return to action tonight, however, at 5 o'clock in a doubleheader at Waterloo East. Dodger softball home against Waterloo East in a 3 o'clock doubleheader today. The games have been moved up to mid-afternoon. St. Edmunds softball home against Clarion Goldfield Dows tonight at 7:30. South Central Calhoun baseball walks off Arweva 4-3 last night in the bottom of the 11th inning. Charlie Cooper and Charlie Natras both had 2 hits. Marshall Bunt is the winning pitcher in relief. The Titans improved to 6-11. Head coach Randy Snyder spoke after the win.
3: Well, we find ways to stay in games like that. We pitch well late. Seems like we pitch better late in the game than we do. Our defense was good enough to win. Timely hit when we needed it. I think we're 3-0 now in extra inning games. So guys like to play, have a little pressure on them, and proud of the effort.
1: South Central Calhoun softball loses to Arweva last night 18-10. The Titans now 1-16 on the season. They will host Colonesco this evening at 5:30. Iowa Cubs baseball yesterday defeats Toledo on the road 3-1. The Cubs now 33-46 on the season, back at Toledo tonight at 6:05. A reminder to check out the documentary on the 1985 Fort Dodge Dodgers girls state championship basketball team. 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And I'm Joe Jaden with the Connoisseur Media Sports Update.
4: Here's your 105.9 The Beach weatherology forecast. An extreme heat warning remains in effect. We'll see a few spotty showers here early today. Otherwise, skies will become mostly sunny with a high in the low 90s. Winds out of the southwest at 10 to 20 miles per hour, gusting as high as 30. Tonight, a chance for showers and storms, cloudy, a low near 72. Thursday, chance for rain and storms, high of 90 degrees. Friday, a slight chance for rain and storms, high of 92. From the Weatherology Weather Center, I'm meteorologist Jennifer Vujicki. Currently, it's 82.
0: Elvis, the Beatles, and the Stones. They all play on our beach, 105.9

105.9 The Beach with Simon and Garfunkel. I'm Jay Thomas. It is just after 12 o'clock on this Wednesday afternoon. Extreme heat warning still in effect until midnight tonight. Then hopefully it will go away forever. That would be great. We got music coming up for you from Marmalade, but right now it's Temptations.

0: Elton John with Philadelphia Freedom on 105.9 The Beach. Second Sunday Supper is coming up Sunday, July 12th from 5 till 7 at Lehigh Methodist Church. 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
7: Here's your 105.9 The Beach weatherology forecast. Sunshine mixed with clouds at times this afternoon, with daytime highs approaching 91. Southerly winds 10 to 20 miles per hour. Partly cloudy skies tonight, chance of thunderstorms, lows dip down to about 72. Sunshine mixed with clouds at times tomorrow, chance of thunderstorms, daytime highs approaching 90. From the Weatherology Weather Center, I'm meteorologist Jennifer Wojcicki. Right now, it's 81 degrees.
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0: This is your Connoisseur Media Severe Weather Advisor. An extreme heat warning continues until 10 p.m. on Wednesday. Heat index values up to 107 degrees for most of the state. Drink plenty of fluids, stay in an air-conditioned room, stay out of the sun, and check up on relatives and neighbors. Again, an extreme heat warning continues through 10 p.m. on Wednesday. This is your Connoisseur Media Severe Weather Advisor.
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I'm Jay Thomas, hanging out with you until 3 o'clock this afternoon. Jerry Rafferty's on the way with Baker Street, but right now it's The Doors. Hello, I love you.

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5: Here's your 105.9 The Beach weatherology forecast. Sunshine mixed with clouds at times this afternoon, with daytime highs approaching 91. Southerly winds 10 to 20 miles per hour. Partly cloudy skies tonight. Chance of thunderstorms. Lows dip down to about 72. Sunshine mixed with clouds at times tomorrow. Chance of thunderstorms. Daytime highs approaching 90. From the Weatherology Weather Center, I'm meteorologist Jennifer Wojcicki. Right now, it's 81 degrees.
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1: Here's your 105.9 The Beach weatherology forecast. Sunshine mixed with clouds at times this afternoon, with daytime highs approaching 91. Southerly winds 10 to 20 miles per hour. Partly cloudy skies tonight, chance of thunderstorms, lows dip down to about 72. Sunshine mixed with clouds at times tomorrow, chance of thunderstorms, daytime highs approaching 90. From the Weatherology Weather Center, I'm meteorologist Jennifer Wojcicki. Right now, it's 81 degrees.
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Moody Blues with Question, 105.9 at the Beach. I'm Jay Thomas. It is just after 1 o'clock on this Wednesday afternoon. Getting very close to the 4th of July weekend, which may or may not be a little cloudy and rainy. It keeps changing throughout the week. Hopefully, it goes away. It's perfect weather for the 4th of July. That would be the best. But, you know, it's 2026. Things haven't been the best for a while. Right out the Spinners on the Beach.

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7: Here's your 105.9 The Beach weatherology forecast. Slight chance for storms this afternoon. Otherwise, mainly cloudy skies expected. High of 92. Southerly winds 10 to 20 miles per hour. Thunderstorms likely tonight, 70. Sunshine mixed with clouds at times. Tomorrow, chance of thunderstorms. Daytime high is approaching 89. From the Weatherology Weather Center, I'm meteorologist Jennifer Vujicic. Right now, it's 82 degrees.
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0: This is your Connoisseur Media Severe Weather Advisor. An extreme heat warning continues until 10 p.m. on Wednesday. Heat index values up to 107 degrees for most of the state. Drink plenty of fluids, stay in an air-conditioned room, stay out of the sun, and check up on relatives and neighbors. Again, an extreme heat warning continues through 10 p.m. on Wednesday. This is your Connoisseur Media Severe Weather Advisor.
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Come See About Me from Diana Ross and the Supremes on 105.9 The Beach. I'm Jay Thomas, and I'll be hanging out with you for about another hour. We got the Doobie Brothers and Roberta Flack coming up, but first, it's Sonny and Cher with The Beat Goes On.

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0: Daytime highs approaching 89. From the Weatherology Weather Center, I'm meteorologist Jennifer Wojcicki. Right now, it's 82 degrees.
1: Elvis, the Beatles, and the Stones. They all play on our beach, 105.9.

Second That Emotion, that's Smokey Robinson on 105.9 The Beat. It is just after 2 o'clock on this Wednesday afternoon, which means we've got the Midday Moron coming up in just a little bit. But first, it's Linda Ronstadt.

0: Hall & Oates with Rich Girl on 105.9 The Beach. I'm Jay Thomas, and it's time now for the Midday Moron. Some Cambodians suffered food poisoning after eating homemade noodles contaminated with chewing tobacco that had dropped into the batter from the cook's mouth. I don't like it. The noodle vendor who had supplied the shops where people got sick said she had not realized a wad had dropped into the flour as she was talking. Oh my god. It was a lady. For some reason, I imagine like a big sweaty guy putting stuff together. Big wad of chewing tobacco in his mouth. But it was a lady. She should have better manners than that. You don't want to chew tobacco while you're making noodles. Everybody knows that, you moron.
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4: Here's the 105.9 The Beach weatherology forecast. Mainly cloudy skies expected this afternoon with a slight chance of thunderstorms. High temperatures reach up to 92, south winds 10 to 20 miles per hour. Thunderstorms likely tonight, lows around 70, cloudy skies expected. Chance for storms tomorrow, high temperatures reach up to 89, sunshine mixed with clouds at times. From the Weatherology Weather Center, I'm staff meteorologist Laura Lockwood. Right now, 79.
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0: Jimmy Lilsign, that's Brent Wood on 105.9 The Beach. The 8th Annual Reforge Initiative fundraiser is coming up on Saturday, July 25th, beginning at 5 at Soldier Creek Winery in Fort Dodge. 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
1: This is your Connoisseur Media Severe Weather Advisor. An extreme heat warning continues until 10 p.m. on Wednesday. Heat index values up to 107 degrees for most of the state. Drink plenty of fluids, stay in an air-conditioned room, stay out of the sun, and check up on relatives and neighbors. Again, an extreme heat warning continues through 10 p.m. on Wednesday. This is your Connoisseur Media Severe Weather Advisor.
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0: Classical Gas, right here on 105.9 The Beach. I'm Jay Thomas, and that will do it for me for today. I'll be back with you tomorrow morning at 10 a.m. Hope you have a great rest of your Thursday. Don't forget, or excuse me, Wednesday. Don't forget that the Key to Adventure from Sand Construction is out there somewhere. 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The clues are on yourfortdodge.com if you haven't heard them yet. 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You always have fun right here on 105.9 The Beach. Stevie Wonder and Bob Seger next. Have a great day. See you out there.
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11: Here's the 105.9 The Beach weatherology forecast. Mainly cloudy skies expected this afternoon with a slight chance of thunderstorms. High temperatures reach up to 92, south winds 10 to 20 miles per hour. Thunderstorms likely tonight, lows around 70, cloudy skies expected. Chance for storms tomorrow, high temperatures reach up to 89, sunshine mixed with clouds at times. From the Weatherology Weather Center, I'm staff meteorologist Laura Lockwood. Right now, 79.
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1: We're here on the beach where a giant shark has just eaten a girl swimmer. Well, Mr. Jaws, how was it?
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1: And what did she say when you grabbed her?
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1: I know sharks are stupid, but what did you think when you took that first bite?
4: How sweet it is.
1: Mr. Jaws, before you swim out to sea, have you anything else to say?
2: I can't be friends.
1: With me now is the local sheriff. Sheriff Brody, the shark will be back for lunch. What do you intend to do? Just arriving is oceanographer Matt Hooper. Sir, if someone is attacked by a shark, what should they do? We're going aboard the fishing boat of Captain Quint. Captain, will you be able to catch this giant shark?
5: I will.
1: Thank you, Captain. Captain, when you catch one of these sharks, what do you feel like?
6: Like a rhinestone cowboy.
1: We've just sighted the shark again. He's coming straight for us. Captain Quint is shouting something at him.
7: Get your baby one of these nights.
1: Hey, Jaws, the captain says he's going to catch you. What do you think of that? Uh-oh, here he comes again. They've hit him. Mr. Jaws, why doesn't anything seem to hurt you? He's coming right onto the boat! Mr. Jaws, why are you grabbing my hand?
8: Wouldn't you give your hand to a friend?
1: No, wait! Mr. Jaws, that's not the way this record is supposed to end! Help! Help!

0: California girls there from the Beach Boys on 105.9 The Beach. Good afternoon. Happy Wednesday. My name is Kelly, hanging out with you till about 7 o'clock or so this evening. And then we will talk about some baseball as well. Cat Stevens on the way on 105.9 The Beach.
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6: Here's the 105.9 The Beach weatherology forecast. Slight chance for storms this afternoon. Otherwise, cloudy skies with a few peaks of sun. Highs level off around 90. South winds 10 to 15 miles per hour. Storms likely tonight. Lows dip down to about 70. Cloudy skies expected. Chance of thunderstorms tomorrow. Highs level off around 89. Sunshine mixed with clouds at times. From the Weatherology Weather Center, I'm staff meteorologist Laura Lockwood. Right now, 82.
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0: Sears with Spinning Wheel on 105.9 The Beach. If you're just joining us on this Wednesday afternoon, my name is Kelly, hanging out with you till about 7 o'clock or so this evening. I've got the Dave Clark 5 and the Shy Lights on the way on 105.9 The Beach.
1: This is your Connoisseur Media Severe Weather Advisor. An extreme heat warning continues until 10 p.m. on Wednesday. Heat index values up to 107 degrees for most of the state. Drink plenty of fluids, stay in an air-conditioned room, stay out of the sun, and check up on relatives and neighbors. Again, an extreme heat warning continues through 10 p.m. on Wednesday. This is your Connoisseur Media Severe Weather Advisor. I want to take the hot rod out this weekend. Just polished her up and it's not supposed to rain.
2: I'm getting the bike out this weekend. We are going to ride out to Dolliver.
1: 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I have to go all the way across town to get gas.
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2: Yep, that's the one. They have high octane gas. I get it there all the time.
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0: 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I've got that weatherology forecast on the way, as well as Bachman Turner Overdrive on 105.9 The Beach.
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6: Here's the 105.9 The Beach weatherology forecast. Slight chance for storms this afternoon. Otherwise, cloudy skies with a few peaks of sun. Highs level off around 90. South winds 10 to 15 miles per hour. Storms likely tonight. Lows dip down to about 70. Cloudy skies expected. Chance of thunderstorms tomorrow. Highs level off around 89. Sunshine mixed with clouds at times. From the Weatherology Weather Center, I'm staff meteorologist Laura Lockwood. Right now, 82.
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2: Here's the 105.9 The Beach weatherology forecast. Slight chance for storms this afternoon. Otherwise, cloudy skies with a few peaks of sun. Highs level off around 90. South winds 10 to 15 miles per hour. Storms likely tonight. Lows dip down to about 70. Cloudy skies expected. Chance of thunderstorms tomorrow. Highs level off around 89. Sunshine mixed with clouds at times. From the Weatherology Weather Center, I'm Staff Meteorologist Laura Lockwood. Right now, 82.
1: Elvis, the Beatles, and the Stones. 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

0: with Still the One on 105.9 The Beach. I hope your Wednesday is going well. My name is Kelly, hanging out with you till about 7 o'clock or so this evening. So looking ahead a little bit, the South Central Calhoun baseball team is going to take on Greene County on Friday evening. Now, according to our sports director, this is a Class 2A District 3 quarterfinal game. They're going to play at Ogden, and we're going to have that 4:40 pregame, 5 o'clock for the first pitch. So Friday, I'm not going to hang out with you. We would maybe get an hour together, and then we'd have to go into the game. So you will not hear my voice on Friday afternoon, but tune in at 4:40 on Friday for that pregame for South Central Calhoun taking on Greene County in a Class 2A District 3 quarterfinal game played at Ogden, and then that first pitch is going to be around 5 o'clock on Friday evening. The Beatles and the Moody Blues on the way on 105.9 The Beach.
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4: Here's the 105.9 The Beach weatherology forecast. Thunderstorms likely tonight, otherwise cloudy skies expected. Lows dip down to about 70. Winds out of the south, 8 to 15 miles per hour. Chance of thunderstorms tomorrow. High temperatures reach up to 89. Sunshine mixed with clouds at times. Chance of thunderstorms tomorrow night. Lows level off around 69. Partly cloudy skies. From the Weatherology Weather Center, I'm staff meteorologist Laura Lockwood. Right now, 83.
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0: Walker and the All-Stars, What Does It Take to Win Your Love on 105.9 The Beach. I hope your Wednesday is going well so far. Hopefully you've made it through the heat wave. I know we're not exactly done with the heat wave, but, you know, I'm hoping it's, like, decent for the 4th of July, because we always have outside plans, as, you know, as most people do, and I really want it to be nice. I know there. I know I saw some rain in the forecast for, like, Friday and I think Saturday, and I thought, oh, come on. You know, we have things we like to do related to the 4th of July that are outdoors both of those days, and it's going to stink if it rains, you know, because we've had that happen before where, you know, we the day was sunny, it was great, and we got to our 4th of July, you know, fireworks place, and it had been storming, and they're like, oh, yeah, all done. I'm like, okay, fine. So, well, I guess we'll see who sets off the fireworks Friday and Saturday, Mother Nature or the fireworks people. Eric Clapton and the Four Tops on the way on 105.9 The Beach.
1: This is your Connoisseur Media Severe Weather Advisor. An extreme heat warning continues until 10 p.m. on Wednesday. Heat index values up to 107 degrees for most of the state. Drink plenty of fluids, stay in an air-conditioned room, stay out of the sun, and check up on relatives and neighbors. Again, an extreme heat warning continues through 10 p.m. on Wednesday. This is your Connoisseur Media Severe Weather Advisor.
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6: Here's the 105.9 The Beach weatherology forecast. Thunderstorms likely tonight. Otherwise, cloudy skies expected. Lows dip down to about 70. Winds out of the south, 8 to 15 miles per hour. Chance of thunderstorms tomorrow. High temperatures reach up to 89. Sunshine mixed with clouds at times. Chance of thunderstorms tomorrow night. Lows level off around 69. Partly cloudy skies. From the Weatherology Weather Center, I'm staff meteorologist Laura Lockwood. Right now, 83.
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1: Here's the 105.9 The Beach weatherology forecast. Thunderstorms likely tonight, otherwise cloudy skies expected. Lows dip down to about 70, winds out of the south, 8 to 15 miles per hour. Chance of thunderstorms tomorrow, high temperatures reach up to 89, sunshine mixed with clouds at times. Chance of thunderstorms tomorrow night, lows level off around 69, partly cloudy skies. From the Weatherology Weather Center, I'm Staff Meteorologist Laura Lockwood. Right now, 83.
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0: Manfred Mann there with Do Wah Diddy Diddy on 105.9 The Beach. My name is Kelly, hanging out with you for just a couple more hours on this Wednesday evening. So today was the day the new speed limit takes effect on our two-lane highway. So we go from 55 miles an hour to 60 miles an hour. But the heads up from law enforcement is that not all signs are going to get changed right away. So that is something to keep in mind. And they said, the article that I read said that if you do encounter a 55 mile per hour speed sign, you do need to follow it. Now, nobody drives 55. Let's all be honest. We're all going at least five over, right? I mean, I am anyway. You know, there's a few, I think, that do actually follow the speed limit, but most of us don't. And apparently, according to the article that I read, there are around 3,465 more signs on county roads that these county governments are responsible for changing, so it's going to take a while. The DOT has to replace 1,794 signs on the primary roadway system, and they say that's going to take at least a week. So, because I don't know how soon they can start, right? Because the law doesn't take effect till today. So, just kind of keep that in mind, you know, as you're going along. And of course, you know, a lot of people are like, well, you know, you can't go 70 now. So, no, some people are going to go 70 anyway. You know, good luck. 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
7: Here's the 105.9 The Beach weatherology forecast. Thunderstorms likely tonight. Otherwise, cloudy skies expected. Lows dip down to about 70. Winds out of the south, 8 to 15 miles per hour. Chance of thunderstorms tomorrow. High temperatures reach up to 89. Sunshine mixed with clouds at times. Chance of thunderstorms tomorrow night. Lows level off around 69. Partly cloudy skies. From the Weatherology Weather Center, I'm staff meteorologist Laura Lockwood. Right now is 84 degrees.
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0: Gimme Some Good Lovin' by Crazy Elephant there on 105.9 The Beach. 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But as always, I like to give you a little heads up. 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
1: This is your Connoisseur Media Severe Weather Advisor. An extreme heat warning continues until 10 p.m. on Wednesday. Heat index values up to 107 degrees for most of the state. Drink plenty of fluids, stay in an air-conditioned room, stay out of the sun, and check up on relatives and neighbors. Again, an extreme heat warning continues through 10 p.m. on Wednesday. This is your Connoisseur Media Severe Weather Advisor.
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2: When the storm clouds build in central Iowa, we'll keep you informed with the Severe Weather Advisor on 105.9 The Beach. 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
3: Here's the 105.9 The Beach weatherology forecast. Thunderstorms likely tonight, otherwise cloudy skies expected. Lows dip down to about 70, winds out of the south 8 to 15 miles per hour. Chance of thunderstorms tomorrow, high temperatures reach up to 89, sunshine mixed with clouds at times. Chance of thunderstorms tomorrow night, lows level off around 69, partly cloudy skies. From the Weatherology Weather Center, I'm staff meteorologist Laura Lockwood. Right now, it's 84 degrees.
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I woke last night to the sound of thunder. How far off, I sat and wondered. Started humming a song from 1962. And funny how the night moves, when you just don't seem to have as much to lose.

The Animals, Don't Let Me Be Misunderstood on 105.9 The Beach. My name is Kelly, hanging out with you for just one more hour on this Wednesday evening. And that means it is time for your music history. So I'm going to scroll down and get a little closer to the artists and decades that we play here. And we're going to start things off in 1979 when Sony introduced the Walkman, the first portable audio cassette player. I had like a dozen of them over the years. Over the next 30 years, they sold over 385 million Walkmans in cassette, CD, mini disc, and digital file versions, and were the market leaders until the arrival of Apple's iPod and other new digital devices. I actually had the cassette version, I had the CD version, and I had an MP3 player that was a Walkman. I had it all. In 1977, American actress Liv Tyler was born. Her mother is the former Playboy playmate BB Buell, and her father is Aerosmith frontman Steven Tyler. By the time Liv is born, BB has returned to her previous boyfriend, Todd Rundgren, and Rundgren raises Liv as his own. It's not until Liv is 11 years old that she finds out Tyler is her real dad. Liv has appeared in many films, including the as the elf Arwen Undamil in the Lord of the Rings film trilogy, which became one of the highest grossing film series in history. In 1975, 10cc were at number one on the UK singles chart with I'm Not in Love. Known for its innovative and distinctive backing track composed mostly of the band's multi-tracked vocals, it became the second of the group's three number one singles in the UK.

0: and reached number 2 on the U.S. chart. The song's writer, Eric Stewart, created loops of about 12 feet in length and spent 3 weeks recording the band singing, ah, 16 times for each note on the chromatic scale, building up a choir of 48 voices for each note of the scale. Having created 12 tape loops for each one of the 12 notes of the chromatic scale, Stewart played each loop through a separate channel of the mixing desk, resulting in the constant background vocals heard throughout the song. And that's been a look at your music history on 105.9 The Beach.
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9: Here's the 105.9 The Beach weatherology forecast. Thunderstorms likely tonight, otherwise cloudy skies expected. Lows dip down to about 70, winds out of the south, 8 to 15 miles per hour. Chance of thunderstorms tomorrow, high temperatures reach up to 89, sunshine mixed with clouds at times. Chance of thunderstorms tomorrow night, lows level off around 69, partly cloudy skies. From the Weatherology Weather Center, I'm staff meteorologist Laura Lockwood. Currently 86.
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1: This is your Connoisseur Media Severe Weather Advisor. An extreme heat warning continues until 10 p.m. on Wednesday. Heat index values up to 107 degrees for most of the state. Drink plenty of fluids, stay in an air-conditioned room, stay out of the sun, and check up on relatives and neighbors. Again, an extreme heat warning continues through 10 p.m. on Wednesday. This is your Connoisseur Media Severe Weather Advisor.
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0: Is that the only musical that actually gets a lot of airplay? I guess besides Grease. Godspell there with Day by Day. Well, that's going to do it for me. Kelly is on her way out the door. I hope you've had a fantastic Wednesday. I will be back with you again tomorrow afternoon, 3 p.m., and we will do this all over again. After the break, I'm going to leave you with Lynyrd Skynyrd and Friends of Distinction on 105.9 The Beach. Have a great evening.
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4: Here's the 105.9 The Beach weatherology forecast. Thunderstorms likely tonight. Otherwise, cloudy skies expected. Lows dip down to about 70. Winds out of the south, 8 to 15 miles per hour. Chance of thunderstorms tomorrow. High temperatures reach up to 89. Sunshine mixed with clouds at times. Chance of thunderstorms tomorrow night. Lows level off around 69. Partly cloudy skies. From the Weatherology Weather Center, I'm Staff Meteorologist Laura Lockwood. Currently 86.
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